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You're bringing a few old army buddies home. You're calling from a bar. Get away from there. No, not you, honey. I was talking to the baby. Wait a minute, honey. The doorbell. Honey, could you stop at the market and

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0: There was a time when I thought I could find happiness in silver and gold.
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0: And I longed for fame and worldly acclaim. And a hunger for these things filled my very soul. But then you came along, and now I know I was wrong. For in your eyes I can see the greatest treasure in all the world, the treasure of your love.

Well, hello and welcome in to another week of Pure American Country. I'm Zach Bennett, keeping the show that Bill Cody built moving forward here from the historic Acuff House Studio, the home of WSM Radio on the Grand Ole Opry Plaza in Nashville, Tennessee, the epicenter of country music. And this week on the show, we're talking about second acts, artists whose careers looked like they'd already had their moment. Radio had moved on, the hits had slowed down, maybe the label had even moved on. And then something happened. The right song, the right record, another chance nobody was necessarily expecting comes along. Tanya Tucker went 10 years between number one country records before this one put her back there in 1986. Kicking off the show this week with Just Another Love, Hall of Famer Tanya Tucker on Pure American Country.

Tanya Tucker, Just Another Love. As we kick off this week's Pure American Country, I'm Zach Bennett. Tanya didn't just get one more hit. That record really helped begin another long stretch of them for her and led her to that Hall of Fame induction that came just a couple of years back. For Leanne Womack, though, the next turn really wasn't about trying to get back what she'd had before. It was about deciding what kind of record she wanted to make at all. She heard an Odie Blackman song that really sounded like the country music that she wanted to sing again, and it helped point the direction for the album. There's more where that came from. Here's Leanne Womack, I May Hate Myself in the Morning on Pure American Country.

0: a fun song right there. I love me some Joe DeMessina. My give a damn's busted after you heard Leanne Womack and Tanya Tucker. Now, Byron Gallimore worked behind the board on both of those last two songs we just heard, and the circumstances were different, but the result was similar. Both artists found fresh momentum when it would have been very easy for Nashville to just keep looking toward whatever came next. That's a perfect way to start the show this week. Three headstrong ladies redefining their careers with big hit songs. Now, coming up, another headstrong lady, if there ever was one, Ashley McBride. She's going to help us connect one generation to another, and John Anderson gets another shot at country radio, too. I'm Zach Bennett. You're locked into Pure American Country.
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You just heard the latest song from Ashley McBride. It's called What If We Don't, here on Pure American Country. Ashley also gives us a pretty great bridge into the past, because a few years ago, she helped salute one of the artists that she grew up hearing by recording one of his biggest songs for a tribute album, John Anderson. Now, John's original version of this song came at a moment when he badly needed one. He hadn't had a number one country record since 1983, but nearly a decade later, this is the one that took him straight back to the top. John Anderson. You're straight Tequila Night on Pure American Country. If you

Travis Tritt, Best of Intentions, after Straight Tequila Night from John Anderson. Now, Travis, he had taken a couple of years away from recording and touring before coming back on an all-new label, and that became his first number one country record in 6 years when it came out. Two careers that had really cooled down considerably, and two reminders that sometimes all it takes to get to the top again is the right record landing at the right moment. Coming up next, it's Hellos in Hometown, some

0: requests from you guys. Thank you for calling these in. We got George Strait and Josh Turner on the way. This is Pure American Country. I'm Zach Bennett. Don't go anywhere. I'll be right back.
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1: It's

freedom. She said she'd only come to catch a train. We struck up some idle conversation, traded all the troubles on our minds.

said too much. George Strait. That's Blame It on Mexico on this week's Pure American Country. Going out to Carl in Columbus, Texas. Carl reached out and asked me if I could work that one into the show. And Carl, listen, when it involves a George Strait record, you don't have to ask twice. I'm definitely going to get that one in for you. Thanks for listening, Carl. Pat is listening to us in Mandan, North Dakota. He had a request for Josh Turner. Now, Pat didn't specifically tell me which station he's listening to, so I don't really want to put words in his mouth.

0: That's Josh Turner, me and God. Thanks to Pat in Mandan, Carl in Columbus, getting in touch with us this week. And hey, while we're saying hello, let's thank a couple more stations that carry Pure American Country every week. 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I'm Zach Bennett, and you're listening to Pure American Country.
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7: Zach Bennett with you on Pure American Country. Thank you for being here this week. So glad to have you listening. You know, sometimes an artist needs somebody behind the glass who still hears maybe what everybody else has stopped hearing. Billy Sherrill helped Charlie Rich find exactly that back in the early 1970s. And boy, did this become a hit. I'm telling you what led Charlie all the way to the Entertainer of the Year Award. Here's Behind Closed Doors on this week's Pure American Country.

0: They called her the first lady of country music for a reason. Tammy Wynette, your good girl, gonna go bad. Right after you heard from Charlie Rich and Behind Closed Doors. Now, you talk about two massive hit songs. I had to play those back to back, partly because Billy Sherrill was the producer on both of those songs. I mean, you think about it, two very different singers. Both of them, though, matched with a producer who understood exactly what made them work.
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0: Pure American Country. Let's hop in the time machine. Take a trip 23 years into the past. 2003 is our destination on this week's Pure American Country. I'm Zach Bennett. In 2003 is when Apple would launch the iTunes Music Store, selling individual song downloads for 99 cents apiece. And listen, even that seems archaic now that we just subscribe to everything. The Tampa Bay Buccaneers beat the Oakland Raiders. The score 48-21 in Super Bowl 37 will become the first championship in Tampa Bay franchise history. And let me tell you, as a Tennessee Titans fan, I'm still a little bit sore about that one because we lost to the Raiders in the AFC Championship game, and I still think we could have taken down the Bucks that year. And that was the year that MySpace launched, and that was just as social networking was beginning to become a part of everyday life online. I kind of miss MySpace these days. Now, by then, Randy Travis had already spent years as one of the voices that really helped define modern traditional country music. But at that point, Randy hadn't had a number one country

0: single since 1994. It's almost like the genre had maybe passed him by a little bit. But then he recorded an album aimed primarily at the Christian market. But one story song crossed right back into country radio and took him all the way to number one again. Randy Travis, here's Three Wooden Crosses from 2003, our spotlight year on Pure American Country.
1: A farmer and a teacher

Randy Travis, Three Wooden Crosses. We talked about how that song was aimed at the Christian market, crossed over into country. Well, the industry certainly noticed it. It won CMA Song of the Year. And there's a small Nashville connection between that song and the next one we're going to hear. Background singer Wes Hightower worked on both records. See, Nashville's kind of a small town. It's a big city, but it's a small town, especially when you get over on Music Row. A lot of folks work with a lot of different folks. But the bigger story here actually belongs to Willie Nelson. Now, by 2003, Willie was 70 years old, and he hadn't had a song go to number one since 1989. Pretty big dry spell for Willie. But then Toby Keith invited him to be a part of a record that would go to number one and stay there for 6 weeks and made Willie Nelson the oldest singer to ever top the country chart at that point. The song, Beer for My Horses. Toby and Willie on Pure American Country, circa 2003.

0: I think of the video for that song. It featured one of my favorite comedians, Rodney Carrington. Toby Keith, Willie Nelson, Beer for My Horses, after you heard from Randy Travis and Three Wooden Crosses, both from our Spotlight year 2003. Country radio can move on from somebody pretty quickly, but every once in a while, a record arrives that makes everybody stop and reconsider exactly how finished that story really was. And that wraps up this hour of Pure American Country. Coming up, though, we're going to change the question a little bit as we talk about these artists making comebacks. What happens when an artist really stops worrying about getting the old system to take them back and then just starts deciding what comes next on their own terms? We'll examine that, and the Chicks will start us off when Pure American Country continues next.
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And on this week's show, we are looking at second acts. What happens after everybody thinks they already know the end of the story? Well, in hour one, we heard artists who got another shot at the old game. But this hour, I want to put a different spin on it, look at it from a different direction, because sometimes that second act starts when the artist just quits worrying about getting the old system to take them back. And they decide what comes next on their own terms. Now, after one of the most public breaks ever between an artist and country radio, the Chicks made a record about exactly where they stood. They called it Not Ready to Make Nice, and it kicks off hour two of Pure American Country.

A controversial record from a controversial group at the time, for sure. And maybe you just heard it and it rankled you a little bit today, 2 decades later. But that's what Hour 2 of Pure American Country this week is all about. Artists coming back to country music on their own terms. Rick Rubin produced that record, by the way. And years earlier, Rubin had started another collaboration with an artist whose commercial career looked very different from the one he'd once had. Johnny Cash. The American Recording Series didn't ask Johnny to recreate the records that he'd made 20 or 30 years earlier. Instead, Rubin kept putting songs in front of him that became something completely different once that older voice got a hold of them. And by the time they reached this one,

Johnny Cash sounded like a man who had lived every word of the lyrics, even though it was written by Trent Reznor of the rock band Nine Inch Nails. The song is called Hurt. Here's Johnny Cash on Pure American Country.

0: That is a brand new record from Tennille Towns called Sunshine's Free. Keith Urban is playing the guitar on that one, by the way. You heard Johnny Cash and the Chicks lead off this segment. Now, obviously, Tennille Towns is in a very different place in her career from either of those first two artists, but the idea still fits. She left the old label structure, produced her own album, went independent, and really started deciding for herself what the next version of her career was going to sound like. And sometimes the second act isn't getting back what you had. It's deciding that you just want something different. Coming up next, Emmylou Harris does exactly that. This is Pure American Country. I'm Zach Bennett.
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The Nitty Gritty Dirt Band, Long Hard Road, The Sharecropper's Dream. That song was written by Rodney Crowell, a Nashville Songwriter Hall of Famer. Of course, he had a string of hits himself back in the late 80s, but his contributions to songwriting have continued well into the 21st century. But before Rodney became a star on his own, he spent several years playing guitar, singing harmony, and really helping shape the records in Emmylou Harris's Hot Band. Now, by the mid-90s, Emmylou understood that country radio had basically stopped inviting her to the party. And there's something really freeing about realizing that that invitation probably isn't coming back. Because instead of chasing whatever might get her back onto country radio, Emmylou said, you know what, I'm going to do things my way. I'm going to go in the other direction. She would make an atmospheric, strange, and beautiful album, music that really didn't sound much like what Nashville radio was playing at all. But Emmylou called it a huge turning point. This is one of the songs on that record. It's called Wrecking Ball. It's on Pure American Country.

0: Emmylou Harris, Wrecking Ball. Now, that record didn't rebuild the old lane for Emmylou. It gave her a brand new one. And sometimes that's the better second act anyway. Coming up next, two women who already knew exactly who they were, and a younger musician who knew enough about country music to understand that he didn't need to fix either one of them. Wanda Jackson is coming up next as we resume Pure American Country. I'm Zach Bennett. I'll be right back.
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0: You might recognize the song from Jimmy Rogers, but that artist is Wanda Jackson. Recorded it in 2011 for her album The Party Ain't Over, you just heard Blue Yodel No. 6 on Pure American Country. Now, Jack White produced that album, and that record can get pretty loud. It can get pretty weird for sure, but on Blue Yodel No. 6, almost all of that disappears. I mean, you basically got Wanda Jackson, Jack White playing acoustic guitar, and that song from Jimmy Rogers, which tells you something important about why that partnership worked. Jack didn't approach Wanda as some old singer who needed to be modernized. He knew exactly what she had already done. And the same thing was really true with Loretta Lynn, because years before Jack ever collaborated with Loretta on an album, the White Stripes were already digging through her catalog. In 2000, Jack and Meg White went into a studio in Detroit and recorded their own version of one of Loretta's old hits, complete with a steel guitar. And 4 years later, Jack would produce Loretta's album, Van Leer Rose. Now, that record didn't sound like any of the Nashville records she had made in the 60s and 70s. Had a real rock edge to it, as you might imagine, with Jack White involved. But the reason the collaboration worked is that Jack wasn't trying to erase those records. He was a fan of them. Van Leer Rose would go on to win the Grammy for Best Country Album and put Loretta right back in the middle of a conversation that now included a whole lot of people who maybe hadn't even necessarily grown up with her music. But before Jack had ever worked with Loretta on building that second act, he'd already spent years listening very closely to the first one. And here's the Loretta Lynn original that the White Stripes loved enough to record themselves. Here's Rated X on Pure American Country.
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Zach Bennett with you on Pure American Country. Thank you for being here this week. I've had so much fun on this show examining career comebacks. And, you know, by 1968, Jerry Lee Lewis had gone about a decade without any major chart success. But when producer Jerry Kennedy started looking for country songs for him, well, the publishers in Nashville weren't exactly falling over themselves to offer their best material. As we just said, Jerry Lee Lewis's best days were probably behind him, and he had a little bit of a reputation and not necessarily a good one here in the Music City. But Jerry Kennedy heard another possibility, this time country. And Jerry Lee Lewis would respond with this one called Another Place, Another Time. One by

0: the Statler Brothers, Bed of Roses, after Jerry Lee Lewis, Another Place, Another Time. Both those records were produced by the same man, Jerry Kennedy. And for Jerry Lee, that first country hit became the beginning of an entirely new phase of his career. You know, sometimes another place really does mean another chance.
1: It's pure American country.
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2: One more trip back to 2003 on this week's Pure American Country. Well, earlier we heard established stars like Randy Travis and Willie Nelson suddenly find themselves back at number one in 2003, but these last two guys had a different problem. They were still trying to get the version of their careers that people would actually remember started. Joe Nichols had released an album years earlier, and it basically went nowhere. And in between record deals, he did whatever he could to keep money coming in. He was a furniture mover. He was a cable installer, worked as a mechanic. He even sold meat door to door. Can you imagine having that job? Nothing particularly romantic about that part of Joe's story. You got bills. The first shot didn't work, and nobody knows yet whether another shot is coming. But for Joe Nichols, eventually one did. He got another record deal, and this time, man, those songs connected. Here's Joe with Broken Heartsville, 2003 on Pure American Country.

0: got time to kill. Down in broken Hartsville.
1: That's Joe Nichols, his very first country number one, Broken Hartsville on Pure American Country. We're looking at 2003 this week as our spotlight year and second acts, and they tie together here well for Craig Morgan because he had already taken one shot at a Nashville career, but Atlantic Records, his label, just completely shut down. So he had to start over, and he did with Broken Bow Records. And when this song released, it became the first top 10 hit for both Craig and the label. Here's Almost Home.
0: He had back.

0: Craig Morgan and Almost Home after Joe Nichols. And that's where I want to leave this edition of Pure American Country. You know, the first act doesn't always tell you what somebody's career is going to mean. Sometimes the second act is a comeback. Sometimes it's a reinvention. Sometimes it starts because somebody else hears something in you that the business stopped hearing. And sometimes it's simply finally getting the chance that the first attempt never gave you. I'm Zach Bennett, proud to keep doing the work on the show that Bill Cody built here at Pure American Country. It's written, produced, and engineered by me. Our executive producer is Martin Davis. Thank you so much for listening. And until next time, take care of yourself and always keep a great country song close by.
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1: 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I finally made it to my feet as she opened up the door. And she said, "You're not gonna do this anymore."

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This is a story about the Rock Island Line. Rock Island Line runs down to New Orleans. Just outside of New Orleans, they got a big old toll gate. You got certain things on board, you got to pay the man money. Now we look down the track, pretty soon we see an old train coming. Man holler down, he say, "Hey boy," say, "what you got on that train?"

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But he get all the way through. Fireman reached down, start shoveling coal. Engineer pull that old throttle open.

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1: One night we were out on tour getting ready to do a show. 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
1: I don't know why I love you like I do. 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

And Darby C.B. Blyton means, can we sit with you all? We must have drunk 10 quarts of German beer. My conscience and my sinuses were clear. I asked that Fraulein if she was a spy. She said nein, but du bist ein bissel high. A condition not uncommon to the American soldiers.

and the Army has a new policy. 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

about the times that she lived through, and to think about the changing world she saw. Now somehow she reared a decent family out of poverty, and for 70 years she loved the same old grandpa. To me, her passing brought a closing chapter to a way of life that I loved within my heart. I just mean to say I think we owe her something special.

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1: AP News, I'm Marcela Sanchez. The Supreme Court has rejected President Trump's bid to restrict mail ballots for the midterm elections. That means states are allowed to continue their existing processes for mail ballots. Senator Mitch McConnell was back at the Senate for the first time in 3 months, AP correspondent Jennifer King reports.
2: Senator Mitch McConnell was in a wheelchair as he visited the Senate floor early Monday evening, the 84-year-old's first appearance since he was hospitalized for a fall in his home on June 14th.
3: Mr. McConnell.
2: McConnell spoke briefly to reporters as he arrived, saying he is there to get back to work on the farm bill and, quote, back up our good friends who are in the fight against the Russians. Reporters were told by Senate staff not to take video of his remarks, and he did not take questions. On the floor, he drew a cluster of colleagues coming by to shake his hand. In a statement, McConnell said his recovery has been a long and frustrating process, compounded by the lingering effects of childhood polio. He has assured Leader Thune that he'll do his best to be present for tough votes when needed. The senior senator from Kentucky holds the distinction of being the longest-serving Senate leader and is retiring at the end of January. Jennifer King, Washington.
1: Donald Trump Jr.'s new wife, Bettina, is confirming that her wedding in May was partially funded by a man with close ties to Russian President Vladimir Putin. In a post on her Instagram signed by the couple, Bettina Trump wrote that the man, Umar Kremlev, was a dear friend who very generously hosted two incredible nights of celebrations for us after our wedding, adding that she and the president's son were married in a private ceremony surrounded only by our family. The nonprofit investigative website ProPublica had earlier reported that the wedding in the Bahamas was heavily funded by Kremlev, a Russian oligarch who heads the International Boxing Association. Global shares were trading mostly lower. U.S. shares were set to drift lower. This is AP News.
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1: Bobbing for days atop a capsized skiff in Alaska's frigid Bering Sea, a 15-year-old held on for nearly 3 days until he was rescued by a fishing vessel last week. The AP's Lisa Dwyer reports it was in an area that's closer to Russia than it is to the U.S.
10: A Coast Guard air crew first spotted the teen and then contacted a nearby fishing boat, the Northwest Explorer. A video provided by Carlos Alexis Utzkartin shows the boat's crew sending a message that the boy was spotted. Then
11: we'll swing around and grab you. Stay on the boat.
10: Tossing the boy a line.
12: Can you move?
10: Yeah. Pulling him into a rescue basket. Hoisting him aboard the fishing boat. The captain of the boat, Adam White, says that through chattering teeth, the teen said his brother was under the skiff and that

0: This cousin had slipped away. I'm Lisa Dwyer.
1: And I'm Marcela Sanchez, AP News.
2: 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And thanks to Ralph C. for covering things for me yesterday. I am back feeling like my Monday. Felt like I almost wanted to tell you, hey, the Bills won yesterday, but that was 2 days ago. Yeah. Now, I'm here on a Monday, and ready to tell you we're going to have a nice day as far as the forecast goes. The official forecast for Greater Buffalo as we approach 7:05. Partly sunny skies, upper 70s, 77 to be official for today. Overnight, actually starting this evening, and then overnight, some showers and thunderstorms, and down to 67. Chance of showers tomorrow, and mid-70s for the high. And looks like some showers all the way through, looks like Thursday night. Ooh, Thursday, no. We want things nice for the Bills' home opener at the brand new stadium. Right now we're looking at 54 degrees. It's a cool one out there in RL country. Good to have you along.
3: Matthews in the morning. Because I woke up and I'm still breathing. Craig Matthews.
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proud to be playing our pride. Your pride. It's everybody's Charlie Pride. Because music, yeah, once it hits the airwaves, your ears, it all belongs to us. And we are proud to be able to bring you the great memories, what we call classic country. And just one of the many songs, thousands, millions that are out there that we get to play. And have you listen and share your thoughts and tell others about us. 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And if you're a new listener to us, and lately it seems like I'm running into more and more people saying, hey, I never knew about

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And we just love the fact that you are so so attached to us. And even our new listeners, I guess they got hooked. We are, yes, Classic Country, WXRL. It is 7:14, and don't think we're a little crazy. I realize we're only in mid-September here, September 15th. But already

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0: And a very talented, very nice lady in the spotlight this morning. Robin Grandin is going to be coming up in about 30 minutes from right now. It is 7:16. The official forecast for Greater Buffalo has looking at sunshine today and close to 80. However, evening showers, thunderstorms, and overnight as well, down to 67. And we'll have a chance of some showers tomorrow, mainly cloudy Wednesday, and the high mid 70, 75, we'll call it. They actually call it that officially. 54 degrees now. A cool one out there this morning in our L country.
3: Good morning, everyone. Not bad weather-wise. Really beautiful skies this morning. You might need the sunglasses as well as the sun comes up. Nice colors out there. Other than that, some traffic on the 90 east, some congestion between the 400 and the 190 north ramp. Already starting to back up a little bit in that portion through West Seneca. We're already very used to that around this time of morning, so give yourself a few extra minutes there. The 290 east, start to see some brake lights just between Sheridan Drive and Main Street. 190 looking good. The 93 Jeep DeLaga is moving just fine. The 33 as well. Just keep in mind, between 9 and 3 today, the 198 west ramp to Elmwood Avenue northbound will be closed. Once again, from 9 until 3, they are paving that ramp. So getting towards McKinley High School or into North Buffalo, you're going to have to use Delaware Avenue or Grant Street. With your NFTA traffic and transit update, I'm Lance Mellon.
0: And I'm Craig Matthews. We are WXRL. Oh, if you're heading into work, maybe you're a manager, boss, or yeah, there's one of the regular folks, and you depend on your IT people. I mean, oh, they're so smart. They know how to do everything. You might want to pick up some donuts for me because it is IT Professionals Day. More about that a little bit later on.

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1: 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We are Classic Country, and here comes a story about a guy who did not give up and a good message to all of us when he was trying out to become a country music star. Before he signed his major record deal for the very first time, he considered leaving because things weren't working out. He'd take a factory job, but he hung in there. We're glad he did. She said,

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Coming up with our Upstate Farms Local Challenge Salute, a tribute to this lady. Talking about, of course, Loretta Lynn, and talking about Robin Grandin and friends, too.

0: Bucks are out. We are here playing classic country all day long. At least till 5 o'clock, of course, every day from 5 until 7. Monday through Saturday, at least. Ronnie D is here with the Drive Time Polkas. I'm here on your Monday, Tuesday, and Wednesday morning, 7:37. It's Matthews in the morning. And when she was alive, we couldn't get enough Dolly. And now that she's gone, yeah, just can't hear her enough. Let's remember this day, hard to believe, 51 years ago, September 15th, 1975, when she released her 16th album, solo studio album, that is, called Dolly. And the first single peaked at number 2 in the U.S. Billboard Hot Country Singles Chart. And that song was this one, as we remember, Dolly and the Seeker.
1: I am a seeker.

0: WXRL. We give it to you straight. George Street, that is. And let's go Buffalo. Yes, the home opener for the 26-27 season for our Buffalo Bills at the brand new stadium. And the game day forecast, I've got that coming up for you along with today's forecast and into tomorrow. But yeah, all excited about that and want to plan accordingly, especially for the weather. And I'll tell you about that coming up. Also, we want to tell you about some great tours planned for 2027. I know, hard to believe we're mentioning that already, but hey, halfway through September, already telling you about our big Christmas production and show that is coming up in early December. Why not get together with us and find out about all the great tours planned?
1: 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We look forward to seeing you there.
0: We always look forward to seeing

0: you folks, and be a part of it. Again, get that reservation in. All right, the official forecast for Greater Buffalo. Sunshine, 77 today. Showers and thunderstorms this evening and overnight, and 57 for the low. 75 tomorrow, and some showers are possible. And game day Thursday. There's a chance of showers and thunderstorms. Hopefully they end before the game starts. Game time temps in the upper 60s. And right now we are looking at a cool, comfortable. Did it update yet? No, still 54 degrees in our L country.
1: Good morning, everyone. Not bad weather-wise. Really beautiful skies this morning. You might need the sunglasses as well as the sun comes up. Nice colors out there. Other than that, some traffic on the 90 east, some congestion between the 400 and the 190 north ramp. Already starting to back up a little bit in that portion through West Seneca. We're already very used to that around this time of morning, so give yourself a few extra minutes there. The 290 east, start to see some brake lights just between Sheridan Drive and Main Street. 190 looking good. The 90 through Cheektowaga is moving just fine. The 33 as well. Just keep in mind, between 9 and 3 today, the 198 west ramp to Elmwood Avenue northbound will be closed. Once again, from 9 until 3, they are paving that ramp. So getting towards McKinley High School or into North Buffalo, you're going to have to use Delaware Avenue or Grant Street. With your NFTA traffic and transit update, I'm Lance Mellon.
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0: 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And it all started when she inherited an old acoustic guitar and a Peter, Paul, and Mary songbook when she was just 9 years of age. And she taught herself to play and sing. And, you're going to hear her sing right now. 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
0: Still have our fun features to go yet. The flashback, the Holy Cow song of the day, and more. Stay close. Here's Merle.

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1: AP News, I'm Marcela Sanchez. FBI Director Kash Patel is set to return to Capitol Hill for an oversight hearing before the Senate Judiciary Committee today. The Republican-led panel is likely to try to keep the focus on Patel's efforts at the FBI to combat violent crime, counter drug trafficking, and pursue the Trump administration's agenda. But Democrats will likely focus on his leadership over the last year, including firings of agents who participated in investigations into Trump and Patel's travel schedule that has blended professional duties with private leisure. In other news, AP correspondent Charles de Ledesma reports NATO jets have downed a drone in Lithuanian airspace.
2: Lithuania's National Crisis Management Center says the drone was downed around 60 miles west of the country's capital Vilnius and near the Kaunas Reservoir. The incursion follows a speech by NATO Secretary General Mark Rutte

0: on Monday, where he said that strikes close to NATO territory showed Russian President Vladimir Putin's desperation and also his desire to sow fear and terror. Rutte added such strikes would drive the transatlantic organization to increase its support for Kyiv. I'm Charles de Ledesma.
1: The Federal Reserve is expected to raise its short-term interest rate tomorrow for the first time in 3 years to fight stubbornly high inflation. A quarter-point increase in the Fed's rate is not guaranteed, but most analysts and economists expect a hike after Federal Chair Kevin Warsh argued that the Fed has not yet achieved its goal of putting inflation in check. He spoke 2 weeks ago at the Fed's annual conference in Jackson Hole, Wyoming. Fashion designer Bob Mackie has died. He was 87. His visually provocative Hollywood style defined glamour for the 1970s. This is AP News.
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1: AP correspondent Julie Walker reports Donald Trump Jr.'s wedding celebration was partially funded by a Russian oligarch.
8: Donald Trump Jr.'s new wife, Bettina, is confirming their May wedding weekend celebration in the Bahamas was partially funded by a man with close ties to Russian President Vladimir Putin. In a post on her Instagram page, signed by the couple, Bettina Trump wrote that man, Umar Kremlev, was a dear friend and that it's unfortunate something so personal and happy can be recast as something political or sinister simply because of who someone is or where they come from. Friendship doesn't require a political motive. ProPublica reported Kremlev footed the bill for hundreds of thousands of dollars of wedding expenses, including paying to rent out one of two private islands where the three-day party was held. I'm Julie Walker.
1: I'm Marcela Sanchez, AP News.
9: Three-day party. I'm just thinking about the party that I attended this past weekend. My wife and I, my wonderful godson, Robbie, married Ava, and they are now officially Mr. and Mrs. Schmidt. And I just want to send out my congratulations to them. And it was quite a party, one of those backyard things, but done up so well, so classy, the beautiful wedding ceremony, of course, giving credit first and foremost to God. So they know what's going on, and they're on their way to a happy life together. Congratulations, Robbie and Ava. And yeah, we were pretty exhausted after just an evening of partying, let alone a three-day party. Oh, my Atlanta. Anyway, the official forecast for Greater Buffalo, a little bit on the cool side out there, and we're waiting on that sunshine. Eventually today, sunny, 77, showers and thunderstorms this evening and overnight, 57, and a chance of showers tomorrow as well, and 75. Right now, still stuck there at, 54 degrees in our all country.
10: Good morning, everyone. No accidents on the major routes, but certainly some volume to keep in mind. Of course, our daily 90 East delay through West Seneca lasts from Ridge Road to the 190, so 3 miles of pretty slow moving vehicles through that stretch. And then, of course, in Cheektowaga, it kind of continues. It hasn't been too bad the last couple of days, but right now between Walden and the 290 for eastbound drivers and for the 90 West, getting onto the 33, you got a little bit of a line there for the inbound 33 drivers. The 290 East to getting in on the action as well. The Main Street area heading towards the Blue Water Tower, seeing congestion through that stretch. And the 190 South, just a little slow between Sheridan Drive and Vulcan Street. Nothing unusual there. With your NFTA traffic and transit update, I'm Lance Mellon.
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0: more than ever. This family tradition still has its heart into it, and heart and soul. And this, yes, family tradition now approaching, what, 57 years on the air? That'll be, I believe, next month. Classic Country WXRL. That's who we are. 95.5 FM, 1300 AM. 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And that's thanks to great people that know how to work the technology. It's IT Day today. Yes. No, we're not remembering the game that you played as a kid. You're it. No. Boy, those folks are just so incredibly talented to do that. And unsung heroes, I would say, in many, many businesses. And I can hear all the IT people out there going, yeah, we know. But anyway, we're going to talk about that a little bit more later on, about what they do and how great they are. And a reminder to bosses, managers, and, same level employees, think about where you'd be without your IT professional. And who thinks we might be where we are if it weren't for incredible country artists? In fact, one born on this day in 1903. A gentleman who became synonymous with the Grand Ole Opry. We're celebrating his happy heavenly birthday today. I'll tell you who that is coming up.
1: 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And

0: And we have a tour night coming up in November that'll tell you all about the great trips next year. The official forecast for Greater Buffalo includes a temperature rise. Yeah, we finally moved up to 55 degrees officially. The forecast calls for sunshine eventually today, 77, showers and thunderstorms this evening, and overnight 57, and showers tomorrow, and the high 75. Game day, Thursday, chance of showers, thunderstorms, and game time temps in the upper 60s. Right now, 55 degrees in our all country.
1: Good morning, everyone. No accidents on the major routes, but certainly some volume to keep in mind. Of course, our daily 90 East delay through West Seneca lasts from Ridge Road to the 190. So 3 miles of pretty slow moving vehicles through that stretch. And then, of course, in Cheektowaga, it kind of continues. It hasn't been too bad the last couple of days. But right now, between Walden and the 290 for eastbound drivers and for the 90 West, getting onto the 33, you got a little bit of a line there for the inbound 33 drivers. The 290 East to getting in on the action as well. The Main Street area heading towards the Blue Water Tower, seeing congestion through that stretch. And the 190 South, just a little slow between Sheridan Drive and Vulcan Street. Nothing unusual there. With your NFTA traffic and transit update, I'm Lance Mount.
0: And I'm Craig. We are Matthews of the Morning. Yes, me and Craig. 814, and we are the station that remembers, and we got to remember this day in 1903. He was born in a place called Maynardsville, Tennessee. His name synonymous with the Grand Ole Opry, following his 1938 debut. And in 1962, he became the first living inductee into the Country Music Hall of Fame, and often credited with moving the genre from its early string band and hoedown format to the star singer bass format that helped country music go international. We are remembering the late Roy Acuff. Had to take this one from the beloved and cherished Randall Newfile for this one this morning. From Roy, as we remember, with Wabash Cannonball.

0: Thank you for being crazy about us. We appreciate you listening to Classic Country WXRO. And if there weren't a song already called Busted, maybe you could have called it that. Uh-oh, yeah, she's busted.
1: Yes, I know I'm late. Getting home tonight. Can supper wait? I guess I've lost my appetite. Yes, you can fix me a drink, and anything's okay. Oh, by the way, I met a friend of yours today. I was working.

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Yes, I'm sorry too, 'cause it hurts.

0: could be called the uh-oh song. It's Mel Street. It's Classic Country, WXRL, on your radio and your smart device, too, streaming at WXRL.com. And I do want to take a moment here to remember our IT folks out there today. Work with many of them, a couple of them here at the radio station, but you know, many in my other professions and job. And it is an unsung hero kind of job. So the third Tuesday in September, it's always National IT Professionals Day, honoring the, I guess you could call them the venerable geeks of the world that we rely on to keep us connected. Yes, they know all about applications and servers and networks and databases and cybersecurity. Stuff that some of us have a little knowledge of, but they seem to know everything. And my wife, who works at home most of the time, depends on her IT professional from her workplace. And there seems to be, and I'm going to be honest here, there seems to be a lack of understanding by sometimes managers and leaders, and even us, you know, just everyday users, about the important role that IT people play. Fixing the difficulties and problems and complexities associated with modern IT. Yes. Thank you. Thank you. Can't say it enough. Thank you.
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0: Oh, stop. You're making me hungry. That does sound good. Maybe there's a dinner idea today, huh? 8:31, the official forecast for Greater Buffalo. Waiting for that sunshine. Eventually, we're going to have today the high 77, showers and thunderstorms this evening, and overnight 57, and some showers tomorrow, and 75, up to 55 degrees now in RL country.
2: Good morning, everyone. No accidents on the major routes, but certainly some volume to keep in mind. Of course, our daily 90 East delay through West Seneca lasts from Ridge Road to the 190, so 3 miles of pretty slow moving vehicles through that stretch. And then, of course, in Cheektowaga, it kind of continues. It hasn't been too bad the last couple of days, but right now between Walden and the 290 for eastbound drivers and for the 90 West, getting onto the 33, you got a little bit of a line there for the inbound 33 drivers. The 290 East getting in on the action as well. The Main Street area heading towards the Blue Water Tower, seeing congestion through that stretch. And the 190 South, just a little slow between Sheridan Drive and Vulcan Street. Nothing unusual there. With your NFTA traffic and transit update, I'm Lance.

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1: I'm Greg, we're WXRL, and what you doing in a couple of minutes? I'll be featuring our Holy Cow Song of the Day, one you haven't heard in a while, from the back of the rack. That's right after Janie Fricke.

across the country. WXRL. It is time for a visit from Nikki and our holy cow. Song of the day. Taking it back to, what was it, 1953 for this one? From a guy who won Pepsi thanks to his harmonica. He was born in Waco, Texas back in 1925. And by the age of 10, had mastered the harmonica and won several amateur music contests, including one that earned him a case of Pepsi. And also, he was Hank the Hired Hand. When he was a teenager, he worked at a local radio station, playing popular tunes before heading to class at Waco High School. We are talking about Hank Thompson. When was the last time you heard this one? Holy cow!

0: AJ, Classic Country WXRL. Good morning. It's Matthews in the morning. We're coming up at 8:45 and getting ready to head on out of here. Classic Country, of course, playing on your radio or smart device throughout the day. And Drive Time Polkas, they come your way this evening, this afternoon, actually, at 5 o'clock with the incredible, what else did he ask me to say about him? The incredible, the genius, the knowledgeable. I can't make out his other word here, huh? I think the crayon got smudged. But anyway, yes, Ronnie D coming up this afternoon, 5 o'clock, as he does every Monday through Saturday on WXRL. All right, a reminder, and a couple of folks have asked me about this. Hey, what happened to the Tunnel for Towers, Tunnel 2 Towers, I should say, race, walk, remembrance that they usually do on 9/11. That is still going to be happening. They didn't do it last Saturday, as you might have thought, but there must have been some reason for that. But it is coming up at the Bellevue Fire Company in Cheektowaga this Saturday. And that's Tunnel to Towers, an incredible organization. And be a part of it, even if you're just there as a spectator and helping to remember. It's coming up this Saturday, and I've got a posting on the Craig Matthews Facebook page you can check out.
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0: at 716-681-1313. 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Phone 692-2610.
1: It is 847, and the official forecast says sunshine. See it right there. But I don't see it outside yet. Well, maybe not here in Lancaster. Maybe in your neck of the woods. 77 for the high today. And, of course, with streaming, I can say in your neck of the woods, you could be listening out in L.A. Oh, yeah, it's sunny here. Although, is the sun even up there yet? Showers, thunderstorms this evening, starting this evening, and then continuing overnight, 57. Showers again tomorrow, and the high 75. For game day, Thursday evening, chance of showers and thunderstorms, hopefully over by the time that is the game starts, and calm wind, game time temperatures pretty much in the mid to upper 60s. Right now, 55 degrees in RL country. WXRL, keeping it alive. The memories. How about Mickey Gillie?

0: to be untrue. The orchid that I find, my dear, was you.
1: Classic Country, WXRL, coming up on 8:51. Time for me to take a little stroll back to Marilla, but back here in the morning at 7. Thanks again, RC, for covering yesterday. Good to be back today. And until we get together again, as always, thank you. God bless you. God bless America. And, of course, never say never.

0: is lashing out against concerns about rogue artificial intelligence, claiming that any efforts to limit the technology are part of a conspiracy. The president was pushing back against calls by tech leaders for more government oversight of AI. On Meet the Press, House Speaker Mike Johnson said, "We need guardrails, but
1: I think we've got to have meaningful regulation that does not smother American innovation."
0: Democrats are pushing for a stronger response with private discussions and briefings planned this week. The Supreme Court has rejected Trump's bid to restrict mail ballots for the midterm elections. The decision allows states to continue sending out mail ballots under the same processes they've used for years. Mail ballots account for nearly a third of votes cast. Justices Samuel Alito and Clarence Thomas publicly dissented. A federal report has detailed problems at the now-closed Alligator Alcatraz. The AP's Jennifer King has more.
2: Immigration detainees at the South Florida facility known as Alligator Alcatraz were held in small metal enclosures referred to as calming areas for up to 2 hours at a time. The practice did not meet federal standards for humane treatment, according to a new report by the Department of Homeland Security's Inspector General. Photographs in the report show a cage that looks only slightly larger than a telephone booth. The report also said detainees lacked adequate living space, access to showers, legal information, and clean water. It came after an unannounced inspector's visit to the Everglades Center, which closed less than a year after it was opened. I'm Jennifer King.

0: Wall Street futures slid but bounced off earlier lows as the opening bell approached. Artificial intelligence stocks slid overnight on growing safety fears, and oil prices continue to climb as fighting in the Middle East squeezes the global flow of crude. More stories at apnews.com. This is AP News.
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7: AP Sports, I'm Mike Hempen. Patrick Mahomes threw two touchdown passes and ran for another as the Chiefs beat Denver 31-10 in Monday Night Football. Kenneth Walker ran for 173 yards and scored two touchdowns in his Chiefs debut. Seahawks quarterback Sam Darnold has what the team calls a unique soft tissue glute injury. There's no timetable for his return. Lane Kiffin says he expects a lot of attention and hatred this week as his number 7 LSU Tigers prepare to visit number 8 Mississippi Saturday night. Kiffin says both sides won when he left Ole Miss for LSU last year. The Yankees clinched their record 61st postseason berth with an 8-3 win over Minnesota. The Dodgers beat the Reds 4-1, clinching their record-tying 14th consecutive playoff berth. I'm Mike Hempen, AP Sports.
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Don't miss this Christmas celebration with the Ramblin' Lou Family Band, Saturday, December 5th. Hey, it's a family tradition.

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1: Yeah. He proceeded to tell me the wildest thing. He said, sir, this bird of mine can sing like no other bird you have ever heard before.
0: Well, I kind of looked at the guy and said, oh, really?

What a heck of a thing. A man could get rich making that bird sing, and I could feel this wild idea coming on strong. And besides, I'm sitting here with Dewey's bait, and I'm probably blowing on beer anyway. Then he said, hey, when did you hear him sing like George Jones?

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Or you're rated X. No matter what you do, they're gonna talk about it. 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I don't know what to think about it.

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1: You know, this old world is full of singers, but just a few are chosen to tear your heart out when they sing. Imagine life without them. 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

You know the heart of country music still beats in Luke the Drifter. You can tell it when he sang I Saw the Light. Old Marty, Hank and Lefty, why I can feel them right here with me.

down the railroad track. I was gonna go down to that little old shack and just find out if all them things I'd heard was true. There was a big black dog laying out in the yard, and it growled at me, and I swallowed hard, and I heard somebody say, "Well, who are you?" Oh, and there he stood in the door of that shack, and his beard and his hair was long and black, and he was the biggest man I'd ever seen. When he spoke, his voice was low and deep, but he just didn't frighten me, 'cause somehow I just knew he wasn't mean. He said, "What you doing snooping around my place?" And

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It's Polka Session with yours truly for 60 minutes, following LJ with Polka Jamboree. We're going to have a party every Sunday right here. Make sure you're with us. Man, I'll tell you, I'm looking forward to it. 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

As he walked into the pool room, you could tell he didn't fit. In his handmade boots, custom suit, pearl-handled shooting stick. Tonight there'd be a showdown, then everyone would know who shoots the meanest game around, the Baron or Billy Joe. Billy Joe looked edgy, about to lose his cool, but the Baron's hands were steady as the two began to duel. Yeah, he was like a general on a battlefield of slate, and he would say to Billy Joe,

Now Billy Joe was busted, but he hadn't felt a sting. And from the far end of the table, he threw his mother's wedding ring. And he said, "You won my money, but it ain't gonna do the trick. I'll bet this ring on one more game against your fancy stick." The Baron's eyes got foggy as the ring rolled on the felt, and he almost doubled over like he was hit below the belt. 20 years ago, it was the ring his wife had worn, and he didn't know before he left that a son would soon be born. It sounded just like thunder when the Baron shot the break, but it grew quickly quiet as he lined up the eight. Then a warm hand touched his shoulder, and it chilled him to the bone when he turned and saw the woman who had loved him for so long. The game was never finished. The eight ball never fell. The Baron calmly picked it up and put it on the shelf. Then he placed the ring in the hands that held him long ago.

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Don't miss this Christmas celebration with the Ramblin' Lou Family Band, Saturday, December 5th. Hey, it's a family tradition.

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I love you.

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0: He walked up to where I stood on the street, said, "Pardon me, mister. Now don't get me wrong, I don't want your money, though heaven knows I could use it. But you see, this is my home. And you see the other bar down the street? Well, that's my home too. I noticed you staring at me a while ago. You recognized me, didn't you?" I said, "Yeah, Joe, I know who you are. You was one time a real famous singing star, one of my favorites." He said, "Well, I guess you heard they took my babies away from me." I said, "Yeah, Joe, I read about it in the papers." Then he turned his head away and I saw the tears fall into place. And he turned to me and said, "You know, mister, this is the only place in the world that I'm not ashamed to show my face. But I'm gonna quit. Yes, sir, I'm gonna quit. And I'm gonna shave and comb my hair and get me a clean white shirt. Then I'm gonna walk up to her door. When she answers, I'm gonna stand up real proud and tall. Then I'm gonna get on my knees. And I'll say, 'Sweetheart, if you'll take me back, I'll spend the rest of my life making up to you for what I've done. I'm so ashamed of myself, and this I want you to know. Then I'm gonna take my two little babies and I'm gonna hold them so close to me, I ain't gonna never let them go.' I guess I should have told him then that she'd already remarried again. But after hearing what he'd said to me, why, there wasn't no way I could add to his misery. So I said, 'Good luck, my best to you, Skid Row Joe.'"
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4: 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It's Polka Session with yours truly for 60 minutes, following LJ with Polka Jamboree. We're going to have a party every Sunday right here. Make sure you're with us. Man, I'll tell you, I'm looking forward to it. 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

He kisses her goodbye and heads for the radio station. Oh, he hates to leave her, but he's got another show to do. He knows she gets lonely, so he lets her know he's thinking about her. And though millions are listening, she knows who he's talking to.

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He taped his show just so he could be home with her. The radio was playing, and as he walked in on her, her lover, he heard himself saying the last words that they ever heard.

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0: meditate on it. 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

hope everything's going well with you. It is a Tuesday, and of course, we're going to have a lot of polkas over the next couple of hours, and a look at traffic about 5:30, courtesy of St. Stanislaus Cemetery. And, what else? Oh, we've got Into the Blue. Yes, some of the best in bluegrass. That's coming up about 9 o'clock this evening. So, a lot of things to get into. Lock it in to WXRL, whether it's 1300 AM, 95.5 FM, or online at WXRL.com. All in all, not a bad day. I mean, not what I would call a hot day, a hot summer day, being that technically we're still into summer. When you think about it, it is the 15th, right? So we have 7 more days left of summer. Actually, yeah, 1 week from today will be the 22nd, right? Yeah, that'll be the final day of, no, that'll be the first day of fall. So we've got 6 more days left of summer. Yeah, and then on next Tuesday, it will be the first day of fall, September the 22nd. So without further ado, let's get things started. We're going to call on PCM, a little polka country, to kick it off.

I got to untie myself. What do I mean? My headset's the cord got tangled up in my chair. Oh, I was laughing. I'm saying, come on, I got to get. Anyhow, I'm with you now. Yeah, I untied myself, as they say, like Houdini, right? Yes. It's 8 minutes after 5 o'clock with Ronnie D, taking you up till 7. Of course, we have the traffic coming up at 5:30, and of course, a lot of good polka sounds here and there. Talk about the Alaska trip, too. And, of course, the next WBBZ Polka Buzz TV taping. Well, I'm not sure if they're open right now or not, but if you're on Transit Road in Depew and you're driving by, you know, you see Zorba's, the big yellow sign. It's basically between Columbia Avenue and Pleasant View. Yeah, if they're open, you might want to pull in, especially if you love those delicious Texas hots or you love a delicious milkshake made the old-fashioned way. Just some of the things that you'll find at Zorba's. And if you haven't been to Zorba's in a while, make it a point to get there. They are open 7 days a week. They open up at 7 a.m. Tom, the owner, is usually there flipping the eggs, making the omelets, and, oh, yeah, making up some good, good breakfast, including those Texas hots, which you can have any time of day that they're open. The Texas hots are available. By the way, their breakfasts are as well, too. So if you want to have, you know, that Zorba's Texas omelet at noontime, you can have it at noontime. It doesn't matter. But I know when I say Zorba's, you think Texas hots, and you should, because that's their specialty. But again, they have more than that. You want to check out the other breakfast items on the menu, featuring, as I mentioned, the Zorba's omelet, which I just told you about. It's delicious. It's one of my favorites. It's two Texas hots cut up with onions and cheese, topped off with their Texas sauce and some home fries on the side. And it's funny because I stopped there Sunday after my radio show, and

0: Well, actually, as I walked in, Sarah's back behind the counter, and she asked me what I want. And the other waitress standing next to her handed her a slip of paper. She already had it written down. She knew that Ronnie D was going to get the Zorba's omelet with a cup of black coffee and French fries instead of home fries and dark crispy rye. She knew that. And she gave Sarah the slip, and it was kind of funny. We were laughing. So, yeah, because that's what I get almost all the time I'm there. But I do love their milkshakes, too. Chocolate, strawberry, or vanilla. Made with real ice cream and milk with that old-fashioned blender. You can't beat it. It's Zorba's. Whether you go there for their Texas Hots, whether you stop in for a breakfast and have that Zorba's omelet that Ronnie D loves, or whether you have one of their delicious shakes, or any of their other breakfast items or sandwiches. I mean, they have Italian sausage, grilled chicken, even grilled cheese, burgers, bologna and onions. And again, we can't forget about those Texas Hots. Stop into Zorba's on Transit at Lee Street in Depew, or another way of looking at it, they're on Transit Road between Columbia Avenue and Pleasant. That's Zorba's. And again, stop in, say hi to Tom. He's the owner. He's usually back behind the fryer. There's Sarah, who's one of the great waitresses there. And of course, Kim is another one, and many others. And of course, when you do stop in, thank them, you know, for being part of Drive Time Polkas. It's a Western New York tradition. It's Zorba's, open 7 days a week at 7 a.m. And boy, it is good, good stuff. Well, as I say, we're going to have traffic in about 20 minutes. I'm looking at the clock. And tomorrow, of course, is Wednesday. You know, I'm kind of like overexcited about Thursday. That's why I'm kind of like, I don't know, feel like I'm jumpy, because I can't wait till Thursday. The home opener with the Bills in the brand new Highmark Stadium in Orchard Park. It's going to be a humdinger. Yes, it is. And I plan on being there. But I will have a special Buffalo Bills pregame polka party lined up for you. From 5 to 7, including the official pigskin prognostication, the Josiak gang, and yours truly. We'll let you know what we think of the game. And it's going to be a fun couple of hours to get you ready for the Bills and Lions on national TV. Thursday night football right here in Buffalo, New York. It's going to be a fun time. I want to send this one out to Will Wattis out in the Utica area. I was going to say Utica Club area, although I know he likes Utica Club. I do too. It's Windy City Brass, After Hours at the Almond.
1: The fans are leaving, the music's over, and pretty soon.

Ah, you put the love in loving me. That is the music of Freddie K here on WXRL. Well, how about exploring Alaska by land and sea? And I say that because most people, when they think of Alaska, they think of an Alaskan cruise, right? And they just see the coastline. And there's nothing wrong with that at all. But think about it. If we're going up there that far, we might as well take in some of the inner part of the state, right? Because Alaska is a decent-sized state, and there's a lot to see inside, including places like Denali National Park, the city of Fairbanks, which is where we'll fly into. How about Mount McKinley? And then, of course, when we get on the cruise, we're going to stop at the capital of Alaska, Juneau. We'll also visit Ketchikan, Skagway, and a lot more. And we'll probably even see some glaciers, maybe go into Glaciers National Park with the cruise ship. And, of course, I'm sure we'll see some wildlife, and we might even see some whales. You just never know. Yes, it's Alaska by land and sea, and it's June 11th through the 23rd. 5 nights land, 7 nights cruise. Come aboard and join us on this 12-day vacation exploring the 49th state. And, of course, while we're touring on land, we're going to travel by bus and railroad. When we get on the sea, we'll be on the cruise of the Island Princess, the Princess Cruise Line, and the ship we're using is the Island Princess. And it's nice and small because we can get into various areas that larger ships just can't get into. It's going to be a vacation of a lifetime, so why not come and explore Alaska with yours truly? It's June 11th through the 23rd. We have a limited number of seats available. 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

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That's coming up actually 1 week, no, 2 weeks from this Thursday. Yes, it's hard to believe it's going to be October, but that's when we're doing it. Thursday, October the 1st, which is 2 weeks from this coming Thursday. Back at Batavia Downs Gaming and Hotel, I'll be featuring the music of Eddie Viegas and Crusade. And of course, we'll do 4 half-hour shows. Doors will open at 6. I'll get the show started at 7 o'clock, and I hope you come on out and enjoy the next WBBZ Polka Buzz TV taping. It's going to be a great, great time with Eddie Viegas and Crusade at Batavia Downs Gaming and Hotel. You might want to call and reserve a room. Ask about the Polka Buzz hotel room special, and you can't beat that for $99. You get more than just a room. So call them, book a room, and spend the night. And if you can't get a room or you don't need a room, just come on out and enjoy. Crusade and Eddie Viegas and yours truly will have ourselves a good time at the next WBBZ Polka Buzz TV taping. And again, that's coming up on Thursday, October the 1st. Speaking of Crusade, this is something called She Knows It.

Well, that is the music of Joe Michalek. Yes, Joe Michalek and the Pica Polka Orchestra. And speaking of Joe, I saw something on Facebook. And again, I'm not saying it's 100% true because I don't know, but I'm guessing it is, that he's going to be inducted into the Niagara Falls Hall of Fame, Niagara Falls Music Hall of Fame. So congratulations to Joe. Great guy. I don't know how long I've known him, but I've known him for a long time. And haven't crossed paths with him in a while, but I know last time actually I did, he came to a Polka Buzz taping when we were out in North Tonawanda a couple years ago at Our Lady of Częstochowa. So great guy, great musician, and always has that big bright smile and always just a really, really true gentleman. So congratulations to Joe for getting inducted into the Niagara Falls Music Hall of Fame. I want to squeeze one more in before we check traffic, find out how that Tuesday commute is shaping up. The call on Larry Chesky. Something called That Sweet Helen Polka.

0: Well, that is the music of Chesky, as in Larry Chesky. It's a little bit of Polka Gold. Send it out your way. 5:30 the time, actually 5:31 right now, 26:29 before 6 o'clock. Ronnie D kind of steering you along, and speaking of that, let's find out how the roads are shaping up in the traffic situation. 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
1: Good afternoon, everyone. Mess on the major routes. We have some delays all over the place. Looks like right now on the 190 North in the downtown Buffalo area, slow approaching the Peace Bridge, but another incident on the 190 North right near Church Street. That has traffic slow from Elm Street all the way up to just beyond the Skyway right there near Church Street once again. 190 South, slow from Louisiana Street all the way to Seneca Street because of the construction, again, heading out of the downtown area. Outbound Route 5, that's slow from Tift all the way to Beyond Ridge. We usually see that slowdown at this time of day. Construction-related delays, it appears, on the 198 westbound from right around the Delaware Park area all the way to about Elmwood Avenue. 290 in Amherst, the 290 East, that's crawling from Sheridan Harlem to the 90 interchange at the Blue Water Tower at this point. All in all, a slow go. Looks like we also have an accident on Transit Road right in the area of Genesee Street. With your NFTA traffic and transit update, I'm Paul Hare.

That is the music of Eddie Foreman, something called My Favorite Song here on WXRL. Had the privilege of seeing Eddie Foreman live for the first time a year ago, well, it'll be coming up in October, when they were performing for the General Pulaski Association's Fall Festival. And, of course, they hired the WBBZ Polka Buzz TV crew to do four Polka Buzz TV shows there, and we had a great time. That was out in the Williamsville area. Island Park, I believe, was the name of the place where it was done. And, first time I met Eddie and his wife, and, of course, the entire band. But, boy, they sounded great. The Eddie Foreman Orchestra. If you ever get a chance to see them, by all means, take them in. Well, do you find it difficulty when you're reading the paper? You find it difficult. Maybe you find words are blurred or running together. Maybe even you find yourself squinting. How about driving at night? Is that a problem? You find it a little more difficult driving at night? Yeah, you know, every year goes by, and every year we get another year older. And unfortunately, yes, things start to diminish. And one way, though, that you can help yourself is to get those eyes examined. You should go for an eye exam every year. I know I do, and I highly recommend you should, too. Go and get those eyes examined every year. And because, you know, seeing better is basically living better. And you could walk right into Council Opticians, and they're at 3768 Seneca Street in West Seneca. 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
0: That's always a good time. Be sure to join Linda and the Ramblin' Lou family, not only for the tour night, but for all those great tours that they have lined up for you, especially in 2027. And, of course, always remember the four most important letters in the alphabet, right? WXRL. Write it down. Tell a friend. Hey, we are the only classic country radio station right here in Western New York, because we play those golden oldies, the songs that you know and love. And we have polkas, too, whether it's Drive Time Polkas at 5 o'clock Monday through Saturday. Can't forget about my buddy Mike and George Poshep rocking polkas Saturday afternoons at 2. And then, of course, there's Sunday at 2, noon with LJ. He gets you going from noon to 2 with Polka Jamboree, and that's followed by Jimmy Sturr and his fun-filled hour from 2 until 3. I'm going to slow it down right now. Call on another great musician here in Western New York. Guy that always has that big bright smile on his face, Dave Gavronsky.

Take Three Steps. That's the music of John Stevens and a Double Shot. Of course, you saw them on Polka Buzz during this year, during 2026. And you never know. We just might have them back. They might be back in 2027. I don't know, but I know one thing. I'll keep you posted on who is going to be on all the Polka Buzzes, regardless of where we have them. I'm telling you, of course, the next one is, as you know, 2 weeks from this Thursday. That's October the 1st at Batavia Downs Gaming and Hotel. That's going to feature the music of Crusade. And after that, it is on a Friday. Friday the 13th, my friend. November 13th at Our Lady of Częstochowa out in North Tonawanda. Yes, up on Oliver Street. And we're going to have the music of Teddy Szymanski and Special Delivery. It's going to be a great one out there, too. Always a good time when we go out to Our Lady of Częstochowa.

Our good friends there, the priests, they're really, really good guys. They came and visited me, I don't know how many times, at the Erie County Fair. I think they just love to tease me, and they do, but great guys. And we can't wait to get back there, and that'll be on Friday, November the 13th. Yes, Friday the 13th. Going to be interesting. And special delivery will be entertaining us. Well, if you're thinking about drawing up a will, or maybe you have questions about, you know, your estate, and maybe you want to know more about Medicaid planning, power of attorney documents, healthcare proxies, you need an elder law attorney. And I know you need an elder law attorney that truly cares about you. And that elder law attorney is Dawn Mishka. And she's with the PB Elder Law Group. They're at 455 Cayuga Road in Cheektowaga. Her number is 204-1055 for attorney Dawn Mishka. She'll give you the right advice, and she really will, because she truly cares about you, her client, and she puts her best foot forward to help you and answer any of the questions you have. If you need help putting a will together, that's what she's there for. If you need anything to do with power of attorney documents or health care proxies, I mentioned estate and Medicaid planning, and any elder law, legal matters, asset protection, attorney Dawn Mishka can help you with that, because that's all she does, is specialize in elder law. Call her at 204-1055, 204-1055. You may be aware, or maybe you're not aware of this, that the laws have changed regarding power of attorney documents. The big change, of course, is they're no longer separate. There's no longer a separate gift writer. And the power of attorney documents now must be notarized and witnessed. Get more information, and Dawn can fill you in on all of this. Call her at 204-1055. That's 204-1055. When you talk to Don or anyone at the PB Elder Law Group, I hope you let them know that, you know, you do listen to

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1: 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Box 170, Lancaster, New York, 14086. 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Hey, it's a family tradition.
0: I could try and do a ho, ho, ho. Oh, yeah. Ho, ho, ho. It's a good time there. I've been there the last, I think, 3 years or so, and I'm planning on being back there this year. So hopefully I'll see you out there. We'll have ourselves a grand old time, as we do all the time. Dinah Brass time on WXRL.

Jimmy Stir, inviting you to join me every Sunday at 2 o'clock right here on WXRL. It's Polka Session with yours truly for 60 minutes, following LJ with Polka Jamboree. We're going to have a party every Sunday right here. Make sure you're with us. Man, I'll tell you, I'm looking forward to it. That Sunday's at 2 o'clock right here on WXRL.

Well, that is the Jimmy Sturr Orchestra. Yes, getting us up to 6 o'clock. Yes, 1 hour gone, one more to go. And you're with Ronnie D here on WXRL Lancaster, Buffalo.

something called Hey Bartender. That's the music of Eddie Blazonczyk Jr. and the Versatones. Eddie B. Jr. and the Versatones and Hey Bartender. Ronnie D. saying, hey, how are you? I hope you're doing well. It's a Tuesday. Yes, a couple more days and the Bills are back in action. Yeah, they're playing two games in 1 week, all within about a four-day span, right? They played Sunday down in Houston. Now they're back here in Western New York to take on the Lions on Thursday Night Football. And I'll have a pregame polka party for you right here on WXRL from 5 until 7. Play some Bills songs, give you the official pigskin prognostication, and have ourselves a lot of fun. So hopefully you can join me this Thursday prior to...

0: the game, we will have a lot of fun. Yes, we will. Well, how's the gutters on your home? 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And of course, let him know, you know, hey, that you do listen to Drive Time Polkas with Ronnie D. He'll appreciate it. 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
0: It's coming up on 10 minutes after 6 o'clock, 6:10. The golden voice of polka music. He was great. Talking about Marion Lush. Oh, yeah, they look real good to me.

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Many of you think of him with the big band sound, which, yes, that was his last band, the band before he finally retired. He had the big band sound, but he started out as a polka band, Eddie Olinsky's band, and that obviously is from when he was a polka band. In fact, it is the name of him. It's the Eddie O Polka, instrumentally called the Eddie O Polka, done up by the Eddie Olinsky Polka Band. Ronnie D playing polkas for you up until 7 o'clock. Yes, and of course then we get back into classic country music, take you up till 9 o'clock, and then it's Tuesday, and Tuesday means Into the Blue with some of the best in bluegrass music. That'll be coming up at 9 o'clock this evening. Yes, some great bluegrass music right here on WXRL.

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That's right. That's where you win more, lots more. What did they say? We don't just want you to love coming here. We want you to love winning here. And I hope when you do get out to Batavia Downs, whether you're at the bar, whether you're getting a player's card, whether you're in any of their restaurants, you be sure to mention Drive Time Polkas, including the security people when they ask you for your ID when you enter the building. Tell them, hey, yep, I got my ID because I listen to Drive Time Polkas with Ronnie D and WXRL. We're going to be out there on Thursday, October the 1st. That's coming up 2 weeks from this Thursday. I say we, the WBBZ Polka Buzz TV crew, will be out there and we'll be shooting four Polka Buzz TV shows featuring the music of Eddie Biegai and Crusade. And the doors will open at 6. I'll get the show started at 7 o'clock. We'll have ourselves a good time. That'll be on Thursday, October the 1st, as we'll do four Polka Buzz shows with Eddie Biegai and Crusade at Batavia Downs Gaming and Hotel. October the 1st is special to me, okay? Special to me in the fact that it was in 2015, on October the 1st, that my mom passed. So this is what's going to be the 11th anniversary of her passing. And, of course, I'll be at Batavia Downs, and we'll be thinking of her as we shoot four Polka Buzz TV shows. And I hope you can come on out and become part of the Polka Buzz TV show. It's fun time. We do it once a month at a different venue. I mentioned our next one in November is going to be out at Our Lady of Częstochowa. That's up around the Oliver Street area in North Tonawanda. And it's a good time out there. It's going to be on Friday the 13th. Yes, Friday the 13th with Special Delivery. Another fantastic sounding band. They are phenomenal. They really are. Mark Cohan and, of course, Teddy Szymanski. In fact, they're playing this this Sunday, by the way, at the 16 Ellicott right here in Lancaster. 16 Ellicott. That's the name of the bar. So stop on by. They're going to be there from 5 until 8. It's free admission, so come on by and enjoy the music of Special Delivery. That's this coming Sunday at 16 Ellicott. And they are a phenomenal, phenomenal band. You're going to love them. You've probably heard them already. Well, it's Obedic time, if you haven't been able to tell.

That's the New Brass, and of course that's something called Blue Blue Heart Waltz, the Blue Blue Heart Waltz. WXRL, Ronnie D is where you are. Yes, and I'm taking you up till 7 o'clock. Looking at the clock, we've got about 35 more minutes to hang out together. And of course, get out and enjoy it, because we're not going to have that many more nice nights like we are now. Like I say, today's the 15th.

0: So you have six more days of summer, and fall kicks in on September the 22nd. At least that was what was on the calendar when I looked at it, September the 22nd. So get out and enjoy the last 6 days of summer. And why not make your reservations to explore Alaska with yours truly? Me and a group of folks are heading up to Alaska June 11th through the 23rd. It's Alaska by land and sea, and we're going to spend 5 nights inland and then do a 7-night cruise along the coastline. Yes, we're not just doing the coastline. We are doing the inner part of the state and the coastline. And it's going to be a trip to remember as we fly into Fairbanks and explore the city of Fairbanks, head over to Denali National Park for a couple of nights, and then we'll visit Mount McKinley. And when we hop on the ship, we're going to go and visit the capital of Alaska, Juneau. We'll explore Ketchikan and Skagway, probably go through the glaciers. I'm almost certain we'll go through Glacier National Park, as well as many other things. I'm sure we'll see some wildlife, whether we're on land or at the sea, including maybe even some whales. You just never know what's going to happen when you're up north in Alaska. And of course, while we're touring the land, we're going to be traveling by bus and railroad. It's going to be cool. You see the railroad on the Travel Channel? That's the train we'll be traveling on when we're inland. And then, of course, when we get on the sea, we'll be using the Princess Cruise Lines, and we'll be boarding the Island Princess. That's the name of the ship, the Island Princess. It's going to be a trip you'll never forget. And, of course, it's limited to just 32 people, so why not call and get all the details? We have the whole day-by-day itinerary all laid out, and all you need to do is pick up the phone and call 724-816-7888. 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That's 724-816-7888. Join me June 11th through the 23rd, Alaska by land and sea. It's going to be a trip you'll never forget. And I tell you, we are looking forward to it. We're really, really, really getting excited. I want to quickly also remind you of the next WBBZ Polka Buzz taping. I know I just mentioned it, I think, a little while ago, that it's going to feature the music of Eddie Biegay and Crusade. We're going to be back at Batavia Downs Gaming and Hotel. And we'll be there on Thursday, October the 1st. Doors will open at 6. I'll get the show started at 7. We'll be doing 4 half-hour shows. It's going to be a good time with Eddie Biegay and Crusade. And if you want, you can call and take advantage of the Polka Buzz room special for just $99. You can't beat it. It's a great Polka Buzz room special. I would call and grab a room while they're still available. And of course, if you can't get a room or you don't want a room, no problem. Come on out and enjoy yourself for the evening. That's the Batavia Downs on Thursday, October the 1st, 2 weeks from this coming Thursday, for Crusade and the next WBBC Polka Buzz taping. It's going to be fun. And yes, we're going to be back there in 2027. I'll tell you that right now. We'll give you more info on that as that becomes available. But we are going to be back at Batavia Downs in 2027. Had a nice chat with them last week. And, of course, they're excited. They're excited. And, you know, they love to have these out-of-town bands come in. And, it's their call, right? It's their call. I know at one point we were using a lot of the Buffalo bands, which I really like, because, you know, I like to support the Buffalo bands, but they want them out-of-town bands. They want out-of-town bands. And that's what they want. Hey, it's up to them, right? It's their Polka Buzz TV taping. And
1: okay, here we go. Ricky told me to say this is one of the most
0: here we go
1: songs in the universe.
0: Must be Del Rio Drive.
1: Del Rio Drive.
0: Yes. It's the Buffalo Touch.

that's Big Steve and the Bel Airs. That's taken off of that CD, that never released CD, the one called Don't Say Nothing to Nobody. And that's something called In the Fields. Big Steve and the Bel Airs. We're talking 21 now before 7 o'clock, 6:39, 21 before 7 with Ronnie D. You own a business? You know, when you own a business, you need the right office equipment. And when it comes to office equipment, turn to my friends at BXI Consultants. In fact, when you call, talk to Mitch. And Mitch, of course, is the leader of the Kaisertown Polka Band, but he also can take care of you when it comes to all of your office equipment needs. Yes, he's working with BXI Consultants. So give Mitch a call at 693-0343, 693-0343. Go to extension 101 and talk to Mitch. And, of course, ask him about that special drive time polka pricing. 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It doesn't matter the size of your business. 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
0: Yeah, this time of the year, I know the leaves are starting to change. They're starting to fall off. And, of course, we're going to get leaves all over. And, of course, in many cases, it looks nice, too. You take a ride out to the country and you see the different colors of leaves, the different scenery. And that's what I guess you could say end of September into October is all about. And, of course, like I say, we still have six more days of summer if you go by the calendar. And on Tuesday the 22nd, that's a week from today, it will be the first day of fall. And we'll be into fall all the way up until December the 20th. And then on December 21st, right before Christmas, winter officially begins. How about something by Stash Bulenda?

Well, that's Frank Bujabowski and friends and something called Ooh Babe here on WXRL. Well, it's that time of the year. You know, we're talking, as I mentioned, six more days of summer, and then fall begins actually a week from today on September the 22nd. 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

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And just let them know that you heard it on Drive Time Polka. It's very important that you tell them and all the folks that are advertising, whether it be on Drive Time Polkas or anywhere on WXRL, let them know where you heard all about it.

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0: Well, you know that's going to be a great trip, so make those reservations. Call WXRL, talk to Linda, and enjoy. Yes, this is the group called the Polish Connection. This is something called, Lord, I hope this day is good, and I hope your day was good, and I hope tomorrow's even better.

Well, all good things must come to an end, right? And I know that's gonna kind of wrap up our Tuesday edition of Drive Time Polkas here on WXRL. Tomorrow morning, of course, Craig Matthews will be here. He'll be back in the saddle at 7 o'clock, waking you up, shaking you loose, having the latest in weather, news, traffic, time checks, everything you need to make your Wednesday morning go even smoother. Craig Matthews. Matthews in the morning, as we say. Join him. In fact, give him a call and tell him I said hi, okay? Yes, and he plays some of the best in classic country music. And then on Thursday, RC will be here, Ralph. And then on Friday, of course, it's Lou number 5 with Ramblin' Country. So we got you covered throughout the week with all our morning trio guys, Matthews, RC, and Lou number 5. They get you moving and a grooving Monday through Friday. That's going to wrap it up for me. Yes, God willing, I'll be back here tomorrow on Wednesday.

Middle of the week, we'll have traffic at 5:30. A look at the Polka Community Bulletin Board at 5:45. Let you know about some things happening. And, of course, don't forget about Thursday. It's that pregame polka party. Yes, right here, where we'll have the Josh Allen Polka and some other polkas, Buffalo Bill-related polkas, and the pigskin prognostication. It's something to look forward to. That'll be coming up on Thursday. In the meantime, you take care. If you're going out, be careful. Otherwise, remember, who loves you? Ronnie D does. Good night, my friend.

my life has gone to hell. Ride me back and tell me why it ended. Send a letter that I can show my heart. I'll be somewhere between I love you and what you're feeling now. Looking for a place to fall apart.

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